Music with a computer. A sampler. 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

0: do what you did at Sting 2002?
1: Before I reached Sting and where Favor Guana Sting, did you watch a kids program a while ago?
0: No.
1: That was on the TV before this program started.
0: What in the kids program?
1: No.
0: What happened?
1: All the kids was crying for peace.

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news, telling lies. News, telling lies. News, telling lies. Check the facts that they cover. News, telling lies. Check the facts that they cover. News, telling lies. Check the facts that they cover. And it's free, fall asleep until it's backwards, motherfucker.

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1: Hello, hi, it's N-O-I. I know you know who we are. 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They know what we're doing.
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Clash, get wrapped like hash in a Rizzler. I raise the levels like tracks on a mixer. Pound on the ground till the cracks and the splinter. Till the impact, measure max on a Richter.

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Clash get wrapped like hash in a Rizzler. I raise the levels like tracks on a mixer. Pound on the ground till it cracks in a splinter. Till the impact measure max on a Richter. That's a lyric now, you don't wanna test folk bars. Man a killer sound boy with a whisper. Spin man like a twister, hasta la vista. Smash like glass in a picture. Clash get wrapped like hash in a Rizzler. I raise the levels like tracks on a mixer. Pound on the ground till it cracks in a splinter. Till the impact.

skin. Spin man like a twister, hasta la vista. 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Clash, get wrapped like hash in a Rizzler. I raise the levels like tracks on a mixer. Pound on the ground till it cracks in a splinter. Till the impact measure max on a Richter. That's a lyric now, you don't wanna test folk bars. Man, a killer sound boy with a whisper. Spin man like a twister, hasta la vista. Smash like glass in a picture. Clash, get wrapped like hash in a Rizzler. I raise the levels like tracks on a mixer. Pound on the ground till it cracks in a splinter. Till the impact measure max on a Richter. That's a lyric now, you don't wanna test folk bars. Man, a killer sound boy with a whisper.

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and toe up and toe up and toe up and toe up and toe up and toe up and toe up and toe up and toe up and toe up and toe up and toe up and toe up and toe up and toe up and toe up and toe up and toe up and toe up and toe up and toe up and toe up and toe up and toe up and toe up and toe up and toe up and toe up and toe up and toe up and toe up and toe up and toe up and toe up and toe up and toe up and toe up and toe up and toe up and toe up and toe up and toe up and toe up and toe up and toe up and toe up and toe up and toe up and toe up and toe up and toe up and toe up and toe up and toe up and toe up and toe up and toe up and toe up and toe up and toe up and toe up and toe up and toe up and toe up and toe up and toe up and toe up and toe up and toe up and toe up and toe up and toe up and toe up and toe up and toe up and toe up and

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boy with a whisper. 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Smash like glass in a picture. Clash, get wrapped like hash in a Rizzler. I raise the levels like tracks on a mixer. Pound on the ground till the cracks and the splinter. Till the impact measure max on a Richter. That's a lyric.

bin man like a twister, hasta la vista, smash like glass in a pitcher, clash get wrapped like hash in a Rizzler, I raise the levels like tracks on a mixer, pound on the ground till it cracks in a splinter, till the impact measure max on a Richter, that's a lyric now, you don't wanna test folk bars, man a killer sound boy with a whisper, spin man like a twister, hasta la vista, smash like glass in a pitcher, clash get wrapped like hash in a Rizzler, I raise the levels like tracks on a mixer, pound on the ground till it cracks in a splinter, till the impact

Spin man like a twister, hasta la vista. Smash like glass in a pitcher. Clash, get wrapped like hash in a Rizzler. I raise the levels like tracks on a mixer. Pound on the ground till it cracks in a splinter. Till the impact measure max on a Richter. That's a lyric now, you don't wanna test folk bars. Man, a killer sound boy with a whisper. Spin man like a twister, hasta la vista. Smash like glass in a pitcher. Clash, get wrapped like hash in a Rizzler. I raise the levels like tracks on a mixer. Pound on the ground till it cracks in a splinter. Till the impact

0: A shadow shall fall over the universe, and evil will grow in its path, and death will come from the skies.
1: Iron Malt. L'émission des musiques extrêmes sur Prune.

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Well, God's not around, and look what I found. This one's mine! 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It's really not your style. 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We'll play right here on this bed, and then we'll bet for the biggest stakes yet.

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And for the Lord, he was praying hard, or that train he'd have to drive. Well, the devil, he had three aces and a king, and the Lord, he was running for a straight. He had the queen and the knave and nine and ten of spades. All he needed was the eight. And then the Lord, he called for one more card, but he drew the diamond eight. And the devil said to the Son of God, I believe you've got it straight. He said, deal me one, for the time has come to see who'll be the king of this place. But as he spoke from beneath his cloak, he slid.

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And at dead of night the whistle blows and people fear she's running still. And far away in some recess, the Lord and the devil are now playing chess. The devil still cheats and wins more souls. And as for the Lord, well,

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She's asking him for another shot, and he's partying cause it's his job. While I'm showered, sweat and dust, keep playing on.

the town of Budby. Hush, hush, hush, hush, hush, hush, hush, hush, hush, hush, hush, hush, hush, hush, hush, hush, hush, hush, hush, hush, hush, hush, hush, hush, hush, hush, hush, hush, hush, hush, hush, hush, hush, hush, hush, hush, hush, hush, hush, hush, hush, hush, hush, hush, hush, hush, hush, hush, hush, hush, hush, hush, hush, hush, hush, hush, hush, hush, hush, hush, hush, hush, hush, hush, hush, hush, hush, hush, hush, hush, hush, hush, hush, hush, hush, hush, hush, hush, hush, hush, hush, hush, hush, hush, hush, hush, hush, hush, hush, hush, hush, hush, hush, hush, hush, hush, hush, hush, hush, 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